0: inspired by characters from the movies.
1: Floriana's $69 long lunch with Mediterranean-inspired drinks. Details online.
0: The Dolphins have now got 6 wins in a row, leapfrogging the Roosters and sitting fourth on the NRL ladder after belting the Sydney side 48-10. Daily Cherry Evans says it was a roller coaster.
2: Yeah, very conflicting, that's for sure. I mean, there was a proud moment to be named captain of this great club. Then there's the disappointment of the game.
0: A late goal has seen Canada salvage a 1-1 draw in their Football World Cup opener with Bosnia. America are taking on Paraguay today. And the Chiefs have surged to a fourth straight final after inflicting a 49-12 defeat on the Crusaders.
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4: A shower or two expected for today, reaching a top of 26 degrees. Tomorrow, we're forecast for showers increasing, again, top of 26. And for Monday, showers with a top of 27.
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0: with Forever Young here on Star 102.7. Hey, it's Caden. We've got a pretty exciting opportunity that's opened up. If you're looking for a unique career path and quality lifestyle, you want to be a part of the very vibrant community and our team here at Star 102.7. And if you just want to have fun while you work, handing out freebies, just living the life out in the sun at some of the best events right across far north Queensland, especially as we come into the busy event season. 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We'd be excited to have a chat with you and see if you really have what it takes to join the most exciting and fun job here in far north Queensland. Hey, we're going to get stuck back into some more music very, very shortly by Bryan Adams. 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

0: Imagine Dragons with A Thunder here on Star 102.7, where we need your help. 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We're going to get some new music on the air very, very shortly for you after some Go West. It's by Gracie Abrams. 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

0: Brian Cairns, Best Music here on Star 102.7 for your Saturday morning. It's time now to check out the latest news, sport and weather. Then we'll get back into the hits with some Alex Warren, Dua Lipa, Justin Bieber. And that's actually new music from Justin Bieber. We're new to our playlist anyway, called Speed Demon. Oh, the good old days. Remember when Baby first came out? Hey, we're going to get that on for you next. And make sure you stick around though, because I've got some exciting news for Speedway fans where you could be heading along for free next weekend. There's a doubleheader weekend event happening, so two chances to win next week with Star 102.7's Grid Kid. More details up for you next though.
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0: wasn't segregated with a full kind of wall. 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
16: Hi there, Alana McIntyre here with the latest. The war between the US and Iran looks closer to ending. The Iranian foreign minister says a deal hasn't been closer. Pakistan's prime minister has confirmed the final text of the agreement has been reached. BBC correspondent Bernard Dubisman Jr. says this deal would see Iran give up its enriched uranium and it would open the Strait of Hormuz.
17: Quite significantly, the official also said that it would require kind of a lasting peace, which in practice means that Iran would have to stop funding proxy militias, for example, Hezbollah in Lebanon.
16: One Nation has gone ahead with its fundraiser in Melbourne, but at a different location and surrounded by police. MP Barnaby Joyce says the party is only going to grow.
18: And when we go to dinner parties, when people say, who do you vote for? You say, I vote One Nation, mate. I vote One Nation. Why don't you?
16: One man, understood to be a One Nation supporter, was taken away by police outside the event as protesters gathered. Singer Duffy has been seen out and about in Wales. It's the first time she's been seen in public in more than 15 years after being drugged and sexually assaulted in a horrific kidnapping. Mr. Beast has made YouTube history. He became the first to surpass 500 million subscribers, the content creator saying, "It's insane."
19: It's funny, the more famous I become, the more people are like, "Oh, he had a rich family or blah, blah, that's why you give away money." Like, both my parents were in the military, and, you know, they we ended up going bankrupt back in 2008 in the financial crisis. And, like, when I started this channel, I couldn't afford equipment.
3: Cairns RSL Club. If we're not your local, move closer.
16: The Dolphins have made it 6 on the trot after downing the Roosters 48-10. Coach Christian Wolfe says he thought their defence was outstanding.
20: I just thought they came with a really good intensity, and we had to weather a little bit at the start, and I like the way we did that.
16: At the World Cup, Ryan Reynolds and Mike Myers were in attendance as Canada fought back to draw in the co-host opening clash with Bosnia in Toronto. The Americans are taking on Paraguay this hour in LA.
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21: A shower or two expected for today, reaching a top of 26 degrees. Tomorrow, we're forecast for showers increasing, again, top of 26. And for Monday, showers with a top of 27.
22: Weekend forecast. 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

the sound you'd hear before you played the record you just bought. Sounds old. Let's play some new music instead. Justin Bieber.

0: Lemonheads with Mrs. Robinson here on Star 102.7. 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Hey, we're going to get stuck back into the music just around the corner with some Ed Sheeran and also Taylor Swift.
1: Standing there in the light of the window, wearing that same smile. Man, it's been a while, but I knew it, I knew you.
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It's the Thompson Twins, Hold Me Now, here on Star 102.7. Hey, I just came across an article over on our website. It's about Zac Efron. Apparently, his new Aussie hemp house is taking shape. I still remember him from High School Musical, and who would have thought that that fella would end up living down under in a house made almost entirely from hemp. But that's exactly what Zac Efron is doing at the moment. The Hollywood star building an ambitious, eco-friendly home in northern New South Wales that's apparently unlike just about anything we've ever seen before. You can check out some photos and find more of the article over on our website. Just head to the read tab under trending to find out more. Hey, we're going to get stuck back into the music for your Saturday morning very, very shortly with G-Flip's latest one out. Some music to our playlist.

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0: You're on Star 102.7. Hey, it's Caden. It's time for me to hightail it out of the studio, but don't worry, don't go anywhere. We've got the news, sport and weather up for you next. Then Swanky Hanky, he's joining us again, helping out. Even though he's left us here in Cairns, he's still coming back up for the weekend to help out on air. He's such a nice guy. He's in the studio for you next. 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
2: Had to go to Sydney for family reason, but it was coming home and it was quite a humbling experience because we checked in quite late for our flight, so didn't get to choose our seats. And we ended up being the seat behind business class. It wasn't segregated with a full kind of wall. So you spend your whole flight looking at what business class is doing and what they get offered. So as meal service
3: was
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0: 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Hello there, Mark. Just jumping in on your Saturday afternoon. It is the afternoon, isn't it? Just clicked over into that 12 o'clock hour. Got some great music coming up in just a moment. Yes, we will throw you off the deep end coming up next right here at Star.
1: They're small. 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

0: 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Trust you're enjoying your Saturday afternoon rolling around. Love this time of year in Cairns. Beautiful. We've got a great song coming up in just a moment from Coldplay. It's one of those anthem songs where you just feel like holding up your phone with the light, waving it in the air. We will play that song coming up in just a moment. Viva La Vida, Coldplay next here at Star.
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Star 102.7 Cairns Best Music. Got some great songs coming up after the news, which is happening in just a moment. We'll also check in on all the sport that's happening around the nation. Little Nas X is on the way.

0: We'll wind the clock back a little with Corona. And Miles Smith is on the way with a nice little message, and that is drive safe. Couldn't agree with you anymore. 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
9: I'm John Fabris. A woman's in a critical condition from a shark attack off Coogee Beach in Sydney at 10 past 11 this morning. Lifesavers performed CPR on the woman who was swimming not far from the shore. The beach and others nearby have been closed. Iran itself's now declaring a peace deal with America's never been closer, while President Trump's angrily lashed them for leaking terms he's called fake news. Middle East analyst Gordon Robinson telling DW News it still has to be signed.
10: Someone counted 39 times that President Trump had said an agreement was near. So it feels the same, but it also feels different. It's the Pakistanis saying it. It's the Iranians saying it.
9: And Pauline Hanson's described Victoria's Labor government toxic and needing to go. We had a One Nation fundraising night in Melbourne. Federal Labor Minister Chris Bowen's been asked about One Nation's rise this morning.
11: One Nation has anger, but not answers. One Nation has slogans, but not solutions. We're providing answers and solutions and real change.
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13: The Dolphins have surged into the NRL top four with a 48-10 victory over the Roosters last night at Suncorp. Coach Chris Wolf says their defence was clinical.
14: I thought our defence was outstanding for all of the game. Really, we gave two tries they probably didn't deserve, and I don't mean that disrespectfully.
13: Round 14 of the AFL resuming at the MCG between the Demons and Bombers. The Suns smashed by Geelong 105-60 last night at the Cattery. Coach Damien Hardwick says they weren't getting much love from the umpires.
15: End of the day, it was like the Roman Coliseum. I reckon they're waiting in the crowd to do this one, and then all of a sudden, free kick.
13: The Chiefs have charged into the Super Rugby Grand Final with a 49-12 win over the Crusaders. The Hurricanes to battle the Blues in tonight's semi-final. At the FIFA World Cup, USA leads Paraguay 3-1 late in the second half. Earlier, Canada and Bosnia settled for a 1-1 draw. And England has launched the Women's T20 World Cup with an 87-run victory over Sri Lanka. The Aussies to begin their campaign tonight against South Africa. That's sport. I'm Harrison Preeb.
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16: Partly cloudy today, a medium chance of showers and winds south to southeasterly. Looking pretty good though. Top of 26 degrees, overnight low tonight, 20.
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Star 102.7, Cairns' best music. That is Fallout Boy, and thanks for the I don't think that's the way you pronounce it, but I will. Justin Bieber coming up in just a moment, who one of his little fans got a little excited while watching Justin Bieber, and he said it's okay, she's just got Bieber fever. Well,

0: we will get a little Bieber fever ourselves in just a moment. 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
1: 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If you win, you can take a holiday and leave Brian and his igloo in your wake.
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0: 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That is Zed and Alicia Cara and Stay. We've got a bit of a thumper of a song coming up in the next one. For some reason, it just makes me feel like stomping. That is coming up next here at Star 102.7.
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0: late night shows. It was tough to listen to. Morgan Wallen's also on the way. Baby, don't you lie. When you're tasting what he's drinking, are you thinking about me? When you're riding where he's... All that coming up next, right here at Star 102.7.
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14: I'm John Fabris. A woman mauled by a shark off Sydney's Coogee Beach has been flown to hospital in a critical condition. Local Sean Butling telling the ABC it's very unexpected.
15: Walking along the beach today, crystal clear water. It's just not the conditions for what you think of a typical shark attack.
14: Beaches in the area are closed. American forces have reportedly just shot down more attack drones from Iran bound for the Strait of Hormuz. This

0: sound you make after filling up your car at the servo. Ugh. Let's pump you up with some new music instead. Music. Josh for Wes, Like a Prayer.
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Star 102.7 Cairns, best music, a little bit of Backstreet Boys there. Sounds like a crowd roaring in the background, doesn't it? That was Larger Than Life. We're going to come back in just a moment with Sienna Spiro.

0: gentle little song called Die on This Hill. Unfortunate title, but we'll play it for you next right here at Star.
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0: Star 102.7, Cairns, best music. That is Crowded House, and you better be home soon. I mean, hey, it's Saturday afternoon. You'd want to be home from Friday night. Going to come back in just a moment with a Jennifer Lopez song, Love Don't Cost a Thing. She has a new movie out, actually, at the moment, and it is called Office Romance, and apparently it is R-rated. R for really good. No, it's officially R-rated. It's a pretty raunchy movie. It is called Office Romance with J-Lo. But we'll play her in just a moment with a less R-rated song, Love Don't Cost a Thing, coming up next here at Star.
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0: 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We are heading up to the 3 o'clock news. That coming up in just a moment. Check in on sport as well around the nation. And then we'll play a bunch of music. We're going to kick it all off with a band that have been into Cairns in the last 6 months twice at two events, actually. Sneaky Sound System. I saw Sneaky Sound System twice and nobody believed me. So that coming up, also Olivia Dean. So those two songs, and we'll also cap it off with Alex Warren on the way. It's all coming up next here at Star 102.7.
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12: I'm John Fabris-Coogee, and nearby Sydney beaches are closed over this morning's shark attack, hospitalising a woman in her 30s in a critical condition. Michael Corliss from the ambulance service understands she was swimming around 30 metres offshore.
13: She was brought to shore by an off-duty lifeguard and lifesavers on a longboard. There was off-duty doctors and off-duty lifeguards that commenced first aid by applying tourniquets to her limbs.
12: More attack drones from Iran heading to the Strait of Hormuz are reported to have been shot down by the US. Today, it's as Iran declares the peace deals closer than ever. Analyst Gordon Robinson tells DW News an interpretation around nuclear capabilities key.
14: Will President Trump settle for a series of promises, including promises Iran has made in the past, because it gets him out of this mess he's gotten himself into?
12: And Paramount's takeover of Warner Brothers has been given the all clear by the US Justice Department. 1,400 Hollywood actors, directors and filmmakers signed their opposition to the deal.
15: Floriana's $69 long lunch with Mediterranean-inspired drinks. Details online.
16: Casey McLean has been ruled out of State of Origin Game 2 for New South Wales with a quad injury. Mark Nwanga Nitawaza has been promoted to the wing. Tolu Kola shifting to the centres. Dolphin star Jack Bostock has been added to the Blues bench. The Sharks searching for their fourth win in a row against the New Zealand Warriors in today's NRL encounter at Mount Smart. Coach Craig Fitzgibbon says a simplified game plan is behind their recent form.
17: Sometimes the changes to your team can help that simplification of how you want to play, and had to focus on the basics, which has served us well, and getting back to a more spirited performances.
16: Well, the Eels host the Raiders tonight at Combank Stadium. AFL, Melbourne on the front foot against the Bombers at last check up by 41 in the third quarter at the MCG. And history for FIFA World Cup co-host, the USA, in its clash against Paraguay.
18: For the first time, they score four goals in a World Cup match. And what a calm finish this was.
16: America sealing a 4-1 win, as heard on SBS. Earlier, Canada and Bosnia played out a 1-1 draw. That's sport. I'm Harry.

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2: Partly cloudy today, a medium chance of showers and winds south to southeasterly. Looking pretty good though. Top of 26 degrees, overnight low tonight, 20.
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1: Star 1 and 2.7 Cairns best music. They're a sucker for you. That is the Jonas Brothers. Going to go back in just a moment with, you remember when you used to write those notes to your older self? Miley Cyrus has done a song about it, and it's really pretty, actually. Hey, you.

0: Now, rumour that Miley Cyrus will be in town, well, not our town, but in the country, Australia, performing at a NFL game. Anyway, we will play this song for you next, right here at Star.
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0: Star 102.7 Cairns Best Music. That is Benson Boone and Sorry I'm Here for Someone Else. Also before that, Survivor, Eye of the Tiger, from a great Rocky movie, that one. Hey, we're going to come back in just a moment with Nelly. Yeah, it's a great song. It's Just a Dream, and it's coming up next right here at Star.
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2: The major milestone has been reached in the fight against yellow crazy ants, with another 180 hectares declared free of the pest. King tides are expected to impact Cairns from Friday, with the highest tide of 3 metres forecast.
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2: 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In other news, Cairns will host one of the upcoming G'day Little Queenslander events as the Crisafulli government does roll out free celebrations for families across the state.
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0: 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Hey, that is it for me. Have a really great day. We're heading up to the iHeart Countdown. Mikey's got his songs all ready to go. He's got his big bag of records to play for you. The first song, I've snuck one out and had a look at it, is this one. The Great Divide by Noah Kahan. It is the first song in the iHeart Countdown that's coming up next with Mikey here at Star 102.7.
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6: I'm John Fabris, a man who hired a boat, was found dead in Sydney's Parramatta River today. What's believed to be his 7-year-old daughter is missing. Police are searching the Hen and Chicken Bay area. They'd been contacted after the man's body was found.
7: Police received a call from a friend of the man to say that he had concerns for the child's welfare and the man's welfare.
6: Also in Sydney today, a 35-year-old woman was critically injured in a shark attack off Coogee Beach. Off-duty lifeguards and doctors applied bandages to her limbs and she was rushed to hospital. Multiple beaches are closed for 48 hours. And America shot down some more of Iran's attack drones threatening ships in the Strait of Hormuz. Both sides have been declaring progress on forging a peace deal. Security analyst Hal Kempfer telling Fox there are positive signs.
8: President Trump mentioned the deal might be signed in Europe. He's heading over to Europe for the G7 meeting. Iran is recognizing their economy is in a horrible shape.
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9: Casey McLean will miss game 2 of Origin for New South Wales with a quad injury. Tolu Kola shifting to the centres with Mark Nwanganeetawase making his Blues debut on the wing. Dolphins star Jack Bostock has been added to the bench. New Zealand Warriors return to Mount Smart to tackle the Sharks in this afternoon's NRL encounter. Prop Jackson Ford says they've made it a fortress.
10: The boys are itching. Feels like, yeah, forever. We haven't played back here. As Warriors, we love this. This is our home field, so we love coming out here.
9: To the AFL, nearing full-time at the MCG. At last check, the Demons up by 45 points over the Bombers. A dream start for co-hosts, the USA at the FIFA World Cup, sealing a 4-1 win over Paraguay. Manager Mauricio Pochettino stoked with their performance.
11: So proud. Deserve big credit for this performance. The most important is the performance and the feeling. We know that that's only the start. It's only one game.
9: On the SBS, Canada and Bosnia settling for a 1-1 draw early this morning. That's Sport. I'm Harrison Preeb.
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12: Partly cloudy today, a medium chance of showers and winds south to southeasterly. Looking pretty good though. Top of 26 degrees, overnight low tonight, 20.
13: Let's go! The country's hottest countdown is now loading.
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0: 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And Brian's refusing to change the thermostat because he claims it's the perfect temp. 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
1: 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You've won $5,000. Thank you so much. I really appreciate it. It's amazing. Thank you. And remember, this could be you. 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

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The 20 biggest songs you gave the thumbs up to this week. 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Number 14.

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1: Now, if you are a kid of the 90s, I reckon you're going to be loving these. The thought of the new live-action Scooby-Doo series is officially happening on Netflix.
2: Where are you? We got some work to do now.
1: This version is sort of like the origin story about how Mystery Inc. was first formed. The series follows, obviously, Shaggy, Daphne, Velma, and Fred during their final summer at camp before they officially become the famous mystery-solving gang. I love this so much. However, the internet lost it this week when they actually found out that Scooby is a real dog. Yeah, he's going to be played by a real Great Dane puppy instead of like a full CGI. So this is going to be amazing. And fan reactions are a little bit split because some think that the real puppy looks adorable and grounded, and others say that it's just a random dog, not Scooby-Doo. I disagree. I think it is so cute. And I think he's going to be able to solve some very serious mysteries. So that is coming in 2027. And that is your latest in the entertainment news.
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1: Had to go to Sydney for a family reason, but it was coming home and it was quite a humbling experience because we checked in quite late for our flight, so didn't get to choose our seats. And we ended up being the seat behind business class. 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
10: I'm John Fabris. A shark attack off Sydney's Coogee Beach today hospitalised a woman in a critical condition. A 35-year-old was struck about 30 metres offshore. Police in Sydney are investigating whether family violence is involved in a man's body being found in the Parramatta River today. His missing 7-year-old daughter was last seen with him in a hired boat. Superintendent McDonald confirming her mother's been informed.
11: Her husband is now deceased, who also knows that a major search operation is underway for her 7-year-old daughter. It would rock any mother to the core.
10: And American forces today shot down more attack drones from Iran bound for the Strait of Hormuz. This as both the US and Iran signal major headway on a peace deal. Security analyst Hal Kempfer.
12: They're saying, look, we're 85% there. That 15% can be really big. That might be nuclear enriched radioactive material, anything that can be used to make a nuclear weapon.
3: Floriana's $69 long lunch with Mediterranean inspired drinks. 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
13: Rhodes enforcer Tino Fasulmalaoi has been rocked by the death of his father just days out from Origin 2. Queensland coach Billy Slater confirming the heartbreaking news today, saying the squad is now wrapping its arms around their teammate. Meantime, Casey McLean's been ruled out of Game 2, suffering a quad injury at New South Wales training.
14: Early in the session, he strained a thigh to his right leg, the opposite side to his ankle. Our medical staff believe his ankle was fine, but obviously he was... heard the train just going to get through, so this has come totally as a shock.
13: Blues team manager Frank Panisi there. Mark Nwanganitawaza has been promoted to the wing, with Tolu Kola shifting to the centres. NRL action resumes shortly across the ditch, where the New Zealand Warriors are facing the Sharks. And the Socceroos have wrapped up preparations ahead of tomorrow's World Cup opener against Turkey. Striker Mo Touré absent from training on Thursday, but coach Tony Popovic insists everyone's healthy.
1: Touré's good as well, fine. So everyone's available, which is what a coach wants.
13: At Sport, I'm Harrison Preeb.
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15: Partly cloudy today, a medium chance of showers and winds south to southeasterly. Looking pretty good though. Top of 26 degrees, overnight low tonight, 20.
4: 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The country's hottest countdown is now loading.
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11: 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Australia begins its Women's T20 World Cup campaign tonight against South Africa at Old Trafford. Skipper Sophie Molyneux says they're embracing the high-stakes clash.
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11: 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Western Force has suffered a 29-24 loss to Fiji and Andorra in its Super Rugby Women's season opener. And in tennis, Katie Bolter and Donna Vekic play for a spot in the final at the Queen's Club Championships.
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1: Had to go to Sydney for a family reason, but it was coming home and it was quite a humbling experience because we checked in quite late for our flight, so didn't get to choose our seats. 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

0: 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And Brian's refusing to change the thermostat because he claims it's the perfect temp. 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
1: Johnny, I've actually pulled a muscle last night. I'll tell you why. There's a guy that likes to go around our corner every time there has been light little drizzle.
2: Oh, wow.
1: He's in a ute. Oh, and I get it.
2: This might be one of your most senior moments. You know that, right?
1: I heard the ute coming and he gets there quickly. I'm under a doona on the couch. Yeah. I have tried to leg it over the back of the couch. My foot got stuck on the couch. Everything else followed but the foot. So I've done the splits in a way.
2: No.
1: So rocking a bit of an injury, didn't get to see the ute. He taunted me though. I reckon about 10 minutes later.
2: I bet.
1: We were having dinner and he did the same.

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1: Johnny, I've actually pulled a muscle last night. 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
1: The major milestone has been reached in the fight against yellow crazy ants, with another 180 hectares declared free of the pest. King tides are expected to impact Cairns from Friday, with the highest tide of 3 metres forecast.
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1: 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In other news, Cairns will host one of the upcoming G'day Little Queenslander events as the Crisafulli government does roll out free celebrations for families across the state.
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1: Jake in Goldswood was just telling Johnny about something that you can purchase, which is, it looks like it's lasagna in like some sort of a crumb that's been deep fried. 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
1: 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Is your boss yelling at you right now to do something?
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1: Jake in Goldswood was just telling Johnny about something that you can purchase, which is, it looks like it's lasagna in like some sort of a crumb that's been deep fried. 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

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Style has never seen that makes you wanna grab and hold and squeeze real tight. Who's gonna be the one to save you from yourself? When you wanna take a bite, please, oh baby, please, you beg, you want, you say, you got to get some. Caught up in the charm that I laid on thinking. Now there's nowhere to run, just another

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1: Had to go to Sydney for a family reason, but it was coming home and it was quite a humbling experience because we checked in quite late for our flight, so didn't get to choose our seats. 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
1: Had to go to Sydney for a family reason, but it was coming home and it was quite a humbling experience because we checked in quite late for our flight, so didn't get to choose our seats. 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
9: Hi there, Alana McIntyre here with the latest. One beachgoer says the shark that bit a woman at a popular beach in Sydney was the size of a car. The woman in her 30s remains in a critical condition and the beach is closed. Surf lifesaver Charlie Verko helped save the woman yesterday at Coogee and has told Nine it's the second biggest shark he's ever seen.
10: It actually grabbed one of the girls and started dragging her around a little bit.
9: A seven-year-old girl's body has been recovered in the same Sydney Bay where her father was found dead. The man and the girl had both been seen in a small boat in Concord yesterday. Iran's casting doubt on whether a peace agreement with the US will be signed tomorrow, as Donald Trump claims. The deal is supposed to reopen the Strait of Hormuz and trigger a 60-day negotiation window. However, Iran says it hasn't been finalised. CNN's Oren Lieberman says there are conflicting reports about aspects of the deal.
11: Iran also said the agreement triggers the release of Iranian frozen assets, and that Trump won't admit this because of his own politics and because effectively it's embarrassing to him.
9: Lots of rain is moving across southern parts of the country, drenching parts of Tasmania, Victoria and New South Wales today. Winds ahead of the front will be strong as well. And a new lung cancer screening program has picked up more than 230 hidden cases after Anthony Albanese launched the free program a year ago.
12: Floriana's $69 long lunch with Mediterranean-inspired drinks. Details online.
9: The Sharks have upset the Warriors with a 10-8 victory in a hard-fought contest in Auckland. In the final minutes, the game was level at 8-all until Braden Trindle slotted a 2-point field goal. Coach Craig Fitzgibbon speaking about what was going through his mind.
13: I wasn't feeling good, but I was also going, right, well, actually, to be honest, I was talking to the coaches about, right, golden point, he kicks it, what are we doing? We're kicking off, we're receiving, what do you want to do?
9: In the AFL, the Swans defeated the Power by 3 points in Adelaide, and today the Socceroos open their World Cup campaign. They take on Turkey in Vancouver.
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14: We're in for a high chance of showers today, according to the Bureau. Most likely later on tonight, though, and a fair bit breezy out there with winds to 30 kilometres an hour. An overnight low of 21 degrees, and then we've got a high chance of showers and those winds picking up again over the next couple of days. Today, though, we're heading toward a top temp of 26 degrees.
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1: The major milestone has been reached in the fight against yellow crazy ants, with another 180 hectares declared free of a pest. King tides are expected to impact Cairns from Friday, with the highest tide of 3 metres forecast.
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1: 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In other news, Cairns will host one of the upcoming G'day Little Queenslander events as the Crisafulli government does roll out free celebrations for families across the state.
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1: Johnny, I've actually pulled a muscle last night. 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
13: Good morning, Alana McIntyre here with the latest. US President Donald Trump claims a deal will be signed tomorrow with Iran that immediately reopens the Strait of Hormuz to all. But Iran is claiming the framework hasn't been finalised. Al Jazeera's Heidi Jo Castro says a few parts of the agreement are unclear.
14: There is a missing mention of what happens with Lebanon and with Israel, which have been reportedly been points that these two sides are just perhaps not discussing or haven't been able to come to an agreement on. However, Trump is giving this timeline. He says tomorrow that this deal between Iran and the U.S. will be signed.
13: Police divers have recovered a body of a 7-year-old girl who went missing in Sydney's inner west in the same bay that her father's body was found. The man, believed to be in his 40s, had been seen in a small hire boat with his daughter on the Parramatta River in Concord. Police say they received a welfare call from the father's friend yesterday. Coogee Beach will be closed in Sydney this morning after a woman was attacked by a huge shark there yesterday. The 35-year-old remains critical. Parts of New South Wales, Victoria and Tasmania are in for a drenching today. Strong winds are expected before the rain hits as well. And social media users are going crazy about a tender moment filmed between Victoria Beckham and Tom Cruise. The two celebs were at David Beckham's Hollywood Walk of Fame ceremony, with the Spice Girl and the Mission Impossible star sharing what looked like some intense eye contact before Tom kissed Victoria's hand.
3: 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Aperitivo Hour, Tuesday to Saturday.
13: In NRL, the Eels have broken their losing streak, beating the Raiders 15-12 at Combank. Canberra have to win at least 7 of their last 10 games if they want to return to the finals. Coach Ricky Stewart says they need to work on a number of things.
15: I don't want to take anything away from Parramatta's defence. They did a good job holding us out, but I thought we were pretty predictable. And that's not being disrespectful to Parramatta.
13: The Socceroos campaign starts today. The Aussies are taking on Turkey in Vancouver.
3: Escape ordinary and embrace extraordinary at Botanica Lifestyle Resort.
16: We're in for a high chance of showers today, according to the Bureau. Most likely later on tonight, though, and a fair bit breezy out there with winds to 30 kilometres an hour, an overnight low of 21 degrees, and then we've got a high chance of showers and those winds picking up again over the next couple of days. Today, though, we're heading toward a top temp of 26 degrees.
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2: However you're spending your weekend, hope you've penciled us in for an hour.
21: Yeah, if you didn't, sorry about that. We're here anyway.
20: Can't do anything about it. Yep. We want to know the best bike accessory you had growing up. My eldest sister, she had a really cool sort of like a...
21: speedometer?
20: Yeah, she had a speedometer, like a speedometer on her bike.
21: Was it a speedometer?
20: A speedometer on her bike. I'm just trying to figure out what bike
21: she had. Measure her speed.
2: Just in case you're wondering, which you probably are, Trevor's trying to mime. What are you talking about?
21: It's not working.
20: Well, yeah. I'm trying to, but they're just
21: big
20: not getting it.
21: Big handlebars.
20: Big handlebars.
21: Tall handlebars.
20: Yeah.
21: Like a speedometer.
20: Yeah. Speedometer.
21: We also want to know, why did you get fired? This could be Trevor, because he cannot talk radio. There are some interesting stories about getting fired. One lady, I think, took something like a ridiculous amount of 144 sick days in 1 year.
20: Yes.
21: Ridiculous. How did you get fired?
2: Well, that's what we're going to cover next. It is Moira.
21: Speedometer.
20: Yeah.
21: Yeah.
20: Got it.
2: And Big Trev.
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0: Just here hanging out for the weekend. It's Moira and Big Trev.
1: There's an interesting article about reasons why people got sacked. One we mentioned just earlier, 114 days of sick leave within the year. Another guy lost
2: his
1: job.
2: That's a lot.
1: Yeah, that is a lot.
0: That's like every second day when you take out weekends and stuff.
1: Yeah. Another guy.
2: Long weekends?
1: Very long weekends constantly. Yeah. There's another guy as well who it was in a store where he manipulated the clocks so that it would look like he was on time each day, but he'd actually changed the clocks back, concealed 13 late arrivals and early departures over 2 months.
2: What a smart bugger. Well, that is really good.
0: Really. I mean, he got caught.
1: He got caught.
2: Oh, well, yeah. They're not very smart.
1: No, not that much.
2: Let's try and get up early.
1: Mm.
2: Oh, God. I've never been sacked from a job. I got like four written warnings, but never sacked.
1: I thought you were only supposed to get three written warnings.
2: Yeah, I got four. When I got the fourth one, I went, oh, you can't fire me. Is that because
1: what were the written warnings for?
2: Just being distracting.
1: Yeah.
2: We were doing, when I was working, where there was a lot of jokes and we're having fun, we're still getting work done, but there was. It was just a good little workplace that I was working at, and we were just having fun and taking the mickey out of each other, hurting anybody, not doing anything. I don't think they were just nice people and they didn't like us enjoying what we were doing.
1: Oh, gosh.
0: Did anyone else get the warnings?

0: This is Moira and Big Trev. Real soon, best bike accessory you had when you were growing up. We're going to have a little trip down memory lane and chat about that shortly. Right now, though, Moisey.
1: We are talking about how did you get sacked. There's an article today saying someone took 114 sick days in a year.
0: How?
2: I can't understand how that happens or how will you work that out, but long weekends.
1: I think she had a pre-existing medical condition, but she just kind of kept on taking the time.
2: Oh, okay.
1: Over and 114 times later. Sean, how did you get fired?
3: So basically I was 15 and I worked at Hungry Jack's.
1: Mm-hmm.
3: And they've got the like the restaurant manager's name behind you.
2: Yeah.
3: And his name was Clint.
2: Okay, cool.
1: Okay,
2: that's
1: all
2: it.
1: Right.
2: That's
1: all right. Thank
2: all
1: you.
2: Thank
1: right,
2: you, Sean.
1: Great chat. Good chat. Yep, we don't need anything else.
2: Thanks, Sean.
1: Thank you, Sean. All right.
0: Well, that was.
2: Would that be our call of the week?
0: That was scary. That was
2: so scary.
1: I am my feet are sweating.
0: Should we try another one?
2: No.
1: Yes.
2: Oh. Yeah, let's have it go.
1: All right.
2: The anonymous, how did you get sacked?
4: I got sacked for not coming into work on my 18th birthday.
1: Oh.
2: What?
1: Were you supposed to come into work?
4: Yes, I was, but I've actually, like, let the in charge know that I wasn't... And it didn't get passed on.
1: Oh.
2: Yeah, of course it didn't.
1: Why
2: didn't you pre-plan that and, like, take the day off before your 18th?
1: Well, I think you said that you did, didn't you?
4: Yeah, I did, like, ask, but it didn't get...
0: That's a bit rough.
1: That is a bit rough.
2: That is very rough.
1: Yeah, 18th. That's just silly.
2: They didn't like you, did they, Anonymous?
4: Oh. Probably not.
1: Oh, no. Okay.
0: Yeah. No. Trevor has spoken.
1: Okay.
0: That's a
1: thanks,
0: lot.
1: No,
2: I'm just
0: that's
2: saying.
0: Rich coming from you, four warnings.
2: Should have pushed it.
1: Yeah.
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1: Welcome to Bike Week.
2: Bike Week!
1: We've been talking all about bikes this week, you know, bike stacks. But we want to know about the coolest bike accessory that you had. We had a speedometer on our bike.
2: Did it work?
1: Yeah, it worked perfectly. So the speedometer was on the front of the handlebars, and there was a wire that led down to the back wheel. And then the back wheel, you had to flick it over so you could either have the speedometer on or off. And then it just reeled around and then told you how fast you're going. It was great.
0: And they made those for penny farthings, did they?
1: You were just waiting for that.
2: That's a long, long cord from the top of the penny farthing to the bottom of the wheel.
0: To the little wheel at the back?
2: The little wheel.
0: Why wouldn't you put it on the big wheel?
2: I know.
1: We want to know. What's the coolest bike accessory that you had?
2: I think I've mentioned that Mum used to just turn up with bikes, as in she'd just, I think, go to, like, garage sales and stuff. So they were always secondhand. They were never new.
1: Yeah, secondhand are great bikes.
2: And though, they were just, like, really ordinary. Like, I think maybe she got them for free from garage sales. Right. So we never had any accessories. And there was, in my street, there was a girl with spoky dokies.
1: Yes.
2: They were sensational.
1: Spoky dokes are great.
2: Spoky dokies.
1: Kids that are on e-bikes these days don't know what they're missing out on.
2: Could you put a spoky dokie on an e-bike?
0: Oh. It'd sound like a jet plane, wouldn't it?
2: It would.
0: Now, as spoky dokies, are they the same as, like, the cardboard, the flap, like the brrr, that thing?
2: The card. Yeah. No, spoky dokies were the one coloured ones that go on that, onto the thing.
0: Because we used to make the card out of the cereal box.
2: Ah, yep. Yes.
1: And then, bang, you used to put it on with a peg.
2: Yeah.
1: And then it made it sound like a motorbike.
2: Yeah.
1: We want to know if you had ribbons on there. Creedy's got his e-bike, and he took here the back, I can't even remember what it's
2: wheel?
1: Called.
2: Wheel?
1: No, not the wheel. Okay.
2: Sorry.
1: We just want to know bike accessories.
2: Skip it up.
1: I just don't know what it's called.
0: I want to know now. Just can point.
2: Mudguard.
1: No,
2: mudguard.
1: No, not mudguard.
0: Reflector?
1: No.
2: Bolt.
0: Seat.
1: No. I can't remember what it is.
2: Sounds like.
1: I'm going to an old folks home. I can't remember what it's called.
2: All right, bike accessories.
1: Later. I'm just going to have a look later.
0: Can you maybe try and find out so when we.
1: Yeah, I'm going to try and find it.
0: Just so everyone has closure, because this is
2: leaving me.
0: It's going to ruin everyone's afternoon.
2: Oh, my God.
0: We don't know, mate.
2: We're trying to help, buddy.
0: two things. We want to know your best bike accessory that you
1: have
0: back in the day. Also, if you have any idea what Trevor's talking about.
1: To the back of the bike.
0: That would be very helpful.
3: Michelle Laurie here, and if true crime lives rent-free in your head, then this is for you.
4: True crime tonight.
3: We're unpacking the cases everyone's talking about.
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3: 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Got a take? You're part of it.
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3: Once you start listening, you'll be hooked. 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
9: tonight. 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
2: No, wrong Iron Man. We are talking about the athletes.
0: Oh, I see. 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
1: It's bike week.
2: Bike week!
1: Welcome. We're talking about the best bike accessory that you had on your... I remember it now. It's called a tray.
0: Hang on.
3: You have to go back.
1: Sorry.
3: Yeah.
1: I could remember the... what was on the back of my youngest son's e-bike that he took off. It was a tray.
3: A tray?
1: Yeah, like a tray, like it goes on the back that he can put stuff on there.
3: Oh, okay.
1: Like his bag, he can, you know, tie that down on the back there.
3: You're going so fast through Hope Island, I can't even tell what's on them. Barely even see them at night.
1: Yeah. Mm-hmm. But, yeah, it was a shoulder tray. That's what I was trying to get to. But we're talking about the best bike accessories. We're talking spoky dokes. We're talking a speedometer that was on my sister's 10-speed bike.
3: Basket at the front. ET, that was a good accessory.
1: The streamers that are coming out of the handlebars, the handle grips. We want to know what your best bike accessory was for bike week. Shannon, what did you have?
4: So this was one of the best accessories ever. You used to go behind the milk bar to get them, but it was the old milk crate.
1: Yeah, the milk crate was great.
4: Another little trick was if you go there early in the morning, it'd be actually full of milk and custard.
3: Oh. We do not condone that kind of behaviour, shall we?
0: No. Fine line between theft and, well, just theft.
3: Plain stealing.
0: Both were theft.
3: Yes.
1: Thank you, Shannon.
3: Louise, what accessory did you have on your bike?
5: I had the rainbow tassel ribbons that would hang off the handlebars, and as fast as you go, they would blow in the wind, just like my hair. Mm. I was the speed of lightning, and my seat was red, and it had sparkles.
1: Oh, yes.
5: It was amazing.
3: You are such a lucky girl.
1: Nicole Kidman.
3: Oh, wow.
1: You're a BMX.
5: But only a brunette.
1: Oh, there you go.
3: Well, I was with you on that. You told that so beautifully.
1: Yeah, it was like we were there.
3: It's like we were.
1: We were part of the BX Bandits.
5: And you remember, like, that big silver hoop that you would have on the back of it so someone could grab you or your parents could, like... Yes.
1: That, oh, my God, yes.
5: You could lean back on it with your hair in the wind going down the hill and your tassels on your handlebars flowing and your red banana seat, you know, that thing that what was between your leg that was a bit phallic these days. Yes, it was amazing.
1: Oh, the gear stick?
5: No.
0: What gear stick are you talking about?
1: On a bike as well.
5: I had the long seat, you know, that really long, banana-looking seat. Yeah,
1: right. You had long feet?
3: No, the big one.
0: But you should maybe do, like, adult fiction or something. That was quite a long,
3: quite
0: a well-told story.
3: It really was, and then it was like a Mills and Boone novel. It just went a bit weird at the end. That's okay, Louise, we're here for that.
1: Yeah. Norm, accessories for bikes, what was it?
6: We had Dragster bikes when we were kids in 1970.
1: Oh, they were great.
6: We had the mirrors and lights and dynamos, all that sort of stuff. But I had a set of blinkers on the back of mine.
3: Stop it. Wow. Yeah,
6: and no one else had them. There was just this little, they actually had red lights, arrows at the back of the bike, and you press the button either side. Now, I'm going back nearly 60 years ago, so they're probably a bit better these days. But that's what we had, yeah.
3: That's so cool.
1: That's awesome. I also remember they had revision mirrors on there as well.
3: They did.
1: On the right-hand sides and left.
3: The big handlebar ones.
6: Yeah, right on top of the handlebars, yep. 100%. Yeah. I ducked the ribbons. I left those to my sister. I don't really...
3: You sound like a ribbon kind of a guy, Norm.
1: Yeah.
6: sweetie.
3: Thanks, Norm.
0: Good on you, mate.
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25: Good morning, Alana McIntyre here with the latest. Thousands are expected to flock to venues across the nation today to watch the Socceroos begin their World Cup campaign. The Australians will take on Turkey in Vancouver in a couple of hours' time. Most cities and towns are holding public watch parties. Sydney's eastern beaches are shut this morning after a woman was mauled by a massive shark at Coogee Beach. The 35-year-old remains critical after being attacked while doing laps along the shore yesterday. Paddleboarder Charlie Verko rushed in to help the woman and says he hasn't seen a shark that big in a long time.
26: I saw the shark come out of the water and it was one of the biggest I've ever seen. I was pretty scared. I had to go paddle up to her and grab her arm and just drag her in, paddling with one arm to the beach.
25: On Nine there, Donald Trump says a deal will be signed tomorrow with Iran and that the Strait of Hormuz will reopen immediately. However, Iran says the framework is yet to be finalised. There are fears of panic buying at the Bowser again, with the energy minister confirming the halving of the fuel excise and giving back of the GST windfall will end in the new financial year. A 7-year-old's body has been found in the same Sydney Bay where her father was found deceased yesterday. Police are looking for an impatient driver who rammed into another vehicle at a drive-thru on the Gold Coast. The accused left his vehicle at the scene after threatening teenagers with a screwdriver. And southern parts of the nation are set to be drenched today. Rain is moving across Tasmania, Victoria and New South Wales.
27: Floriana's $69 long lunch with Mediterranean-inspired drinks. Details online.
25: The Sharks have upset the Warriors in New Zealand, defeating them in the final minutes. The game was level at 8-all until Braden Trindle slotted a 2-point field goal. Cronulla coach Craig Fitzgibbon calling it a tough battle.
28: I just feel like both teams should be proud of their efforts today, and there's no loser. We get 2 points, but you know, both teams threw down pretty hard.
25: The Eels beat the Raiders, and Tony Popovich says the Socceroos will try to spoil the party for Turkey today in Vancouver.
24: Insurance for home, content, strata, landlords. 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Insurance, but fair.
15: We're in for a high chance of showers today, according to the Bureau. Most likely later on tonight, though, and a fair bit breezy out there with winds to 30 kilometres an hour. An overnight low of 21 degrees, and then we've got a high chance of showers and those winds picking up again over the next couple of days. Today, though, we're heading toward a top temp of 26 degrees. You can feel
0: it in the streets. The weekend vibes are on. 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

0: back.
1: That was a bit of Shawn Mendes for your Sunday morning on Star 102.7. How you doing? I'm Nikki and I'm going to be hanging out with you till lunchtime when Two Story Corey takes over. Something, though, that is on the go today and may throw a spanner in the works for you is Ironman Cairns. It is a big marathon happening between Port Douglas and Cairns. So there are road closures in place. If you do want to check them out, head to cairns.qld.gov.au. And good luck to all the Ironmen out there today. I tell you what, you're doing much better than me. I was flat just getting myself out of bed this morning. Coming up next, though, I've got Imagine Dragons and Soft Cell with their old school banger, Tainted Love, in the next 15, right here on Star.
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0: Nikki getting you through your Sunday morning with Cairns' best music here on Star 102.7. And we're the home of your throwbacks at lunch. Five old school tunes each weekday afternoon after 12. But I've got two on the way next hour. Oasis in there taking us back to 95 with Wonderwall. We're going to throw in some old school Belinda Carlisle as well. Also throw in some fresh tracks after 9 o'clock coming your way right here on Star 102.7.
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17: Hi there, Alana McIntyre here with the latest. One beachgoer says the shark that bit a woman at a popular beach in Sydney was the size of a car. The woman in her 30s remains in a critical condition and the beach is closed. Surf lifesaver Charlie Verko helped save the woman yesterday at Coogee and has told Nine it's the second biggest shark he's ever seen.
18: It actually grabbed one of the girls and started dragging her around a little bit.
17: A seven-year-old girl's body has been recovered in the same Sydney Bay where her father was found dead. The man and the girl had both been seen in a small boat in Concord yesterday. Iran's casting doubt on whether a peace agreement with the US will be signed tomorrow, as Donald Trump claims. The deal is supposed to reopen the Strait of Hormuz and trigger a 60-day negotiation window. However, Iran says it hasn't been finalised. CNN's Oren Lieberman says there are conflicting reports about aspects of the deal.
19: Iran also said the agreement triggers the release of Iranian frozen assets, and that Trump won't admit this because of his own politics and because effectively it's embarrassing to him.
17: Lots of rain is moving across southern parts of the country, drenching parts of Tasmania, Victoria and New South Wales today. Winds ahead of the front will be strong as well. And a new lung cancer screening program has picked up more than 230 hidden cases after Anthony Albanese launched the free program a year ago.
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17: The Sharks have upset the Warriors with a 10-8 victory in a hard-fought contest in Auckland. In the final minutes, the game was level at 8-all until Braden Trindle slotted a two-point field goal. Coach Craig Fitzgibbon speaking about what was going through his mind.
20: I wasn't feeling good, but I was also going, right, well, actually, to be honest, I was talking to the coaches about, right, golden point, he kicks it, what are we doing? We're kicking off, we're receiving, what do you want to do?
17: In the AFL, the Swans defeated the Power by 3 points in Adelaide. And today the Socceroos open their World Cup campaign. They take on Turkey in Vancouver.
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0: We're in for a high chance of showers today, according to the Bureau. Most likely later on tonight, though, and a fair bit breezy out there with winds to 30 kilometres an hour, an overnight low of 21 degrees, and then we've got a high chance of showers and those winds picking up again over the next couple of days. Today, though, we're heading toward a top temp of 26 degrees.
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0: With Ironman Cairns on the go today between Port Douglas and Cairns. It is Star 102.7, and just be aware there might be some hold-ups on the road. But I'll tell you what else is on the go at the moment, and that's King Tides again. So they're going to peak tomorrow night at 10 p.m. So they're going to reach levels of 3.33 metres. But also tonight, just after 9 o'clock, reaching levels of 3.28 metres. And if you do want to check out those King Tide times, head to cairns.qld.gov.au. But we know those areas around Portsmouth are probably the worst impacted, and also areas along the Esplanade. Do not drive through it because it is salt water and your car is going to hate you for it if you do. Coming up next, though, we have Olivia Rodrigo with Good For You and Alex Warren. Also coming up a little later on Star 102.7.
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0: That's the Rubens with Living Life on Star 102.7. I'm Nikki, and life seems to be going way too fast these days. I can't believe it is just about the school holidays again. In fact, we've got 2 weeks and the kids are on school holidays. That's where our holiday heroes come in to rescue you from school holiday boredom. And they're back again, giving you the chance to win a family pass to Coranda Koala Gardens, Birdworld Coranda, and also Hartley's Crocodile Adventure. So if you'd like to be rescued from the school holiday boredom before they even kick off, then head to star1027.com.au. That is a whole stack load of school holiday fun to be had. 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And I tell you what I've got, more awesome music on the way. 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

0: With Iron Man on the go this weekend, it is Star 102.7. And just be aware that there are road closures in place. So if you do want to check them out, head to cairns.qld.gov.au. If I lay here. One for the Grey's Anatomy fans after 10 o'clock this morning. Yes, Chasing Cars with Snow Patrol. What a great song. We've also got Sam Fender and Olivia Dean on the way with Rain Me In. Get you all updated with the latest news, sport and weather in just a few minutes' time, right here on Star.
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